Day after day, love turns gray, like the skin of a dying man. 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

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The hate of men will pass, and dictators die, and the power they took from the people will return to the people. And so long as men die, liberty will never perish. 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You are not machines.

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0: now.
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So if you're coming off the street and you're beginning to feel the heat, well, listen, Buster, you better start to move your feet to the rockinest, rock-steady beat of madness. One.

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Tesco. 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I've been anxious lately, let me hit two on my blunt quick. I leave Novikov and no

Yeah. Tonight I don't wanna fight with you, baby. We don't have to make love, 'cause you make me mad. 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It's quarantine loving.